I touch your lips and all at once the sparks go flying. Those devil lips that know so well the art of lying. And though I see the danger still, the flame grows higher. I know I must surrender to your kiss of fire. Just like a torch, you set the

Well, you can sit right down, cause I got a little tale to tell this town. Suddenly there I was, just biding my time, when little ladybug sidled up to my side. She said, hey,